Now in the dark, I get such a thrill when he presses his fingertips upon my lips. And he begs me, ooh, girl, please keep still in the dark. But soon, this dance will be ending, and you're gonna be missed.

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'Cause I swear, it's fun. So much fun to be kissed in the dark.

0: This week, we ride the airwaves to summer destinations with songs from the Beach Boys, Toots and the Maytals, Wilco, and more. Also, the many takes on Gershwin's Summertime, from Janis Joplin to Sam Cooke and Duke Ellington. It's Staycations, Destinations, and Summertime Variations. I'm Nick Spitzer with American Roots from PRX.
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2: Hey, it's Michelle Evil Gal Wilson. You and I are both digging these good sounds, listening to Holly Harris, queen of the Boston airwaves, spinning the blues.

one of our queens of the blues here and a sister radio announcer, Michelle Wilson, Michelle Evil Gal Wilson. I La Ba, Trying to Make a Little Love is the name of the release, and she's great out and about singing. And before that, little Esther Phillips, Romance in the Dark from Confessing the Blues and Why Don't You Do Right by Lil Green. Well, we're going to take it back a little bit further, and we're going to go back down to Mississippi and celebrate the music of Arthur Big Boy Crudup. Arthur William Big Boy Crudup was born August 24th, 1905, in Forest, Mississippi. He passed away, he was young, 68, in Nassauwatox, Virginia. And some of his songs, That's All Right, from 1946, My Baby Left Me, So Glad You're Mine, of course, many recorded by Elvis Presley and other artists. But he was born to a family of migrant workers, and they traveled to the South and the Midwest. They went back to Mississippi, where they sang gospel music. But in 1940, he went to Chicago, and his career, those careers started around Clarksdale, Mississippi, as a member of a gospel group, the Harmonizing Four. He visited and stayed in Chicago, but he really didn't make a lot of money. But Lester Melrose found him while living in a packing crate, introduced him to Hudson Whitaker, better known as Tampa Red, signed him to a contract, and the rest was history. He stopped recording in the 50s because of royalties. He said, I deserve this money. He was right. Today would be different, of course. I realized I was making everybody rich, but here I was poor. He went to Fire Records in Delmark, and they gave him royalties. And in 1968, blues promoter Dick Waterman began fighting for Crudup's royalties, and he ended up getting paid $60,000. Dick Waterman was really an amazing man. He died of complications from heart disease and diabetes, but pretty amazing. The settlement came a little bit later. He's been honored with a marker on the Mississippi Blues Trail, placed at Forest, Mississippi, and Elvis Presley acknowledged Crudup's importance to the Rock and Roll Hall, the rock and roll music, when he said, if I had any ambition, it was to be as good as Arthur Big Boy Crudup. So let's hear That's All Right, and then we're going to hear Anytime is the Right Time, celebrating the music and birthday of Arthur Big Boy Crudup on WUMB and WUMB.org, Spinning the Blues.

Julian Baker and Torres, Sugar in the Tank. His Golden Messenger gave us Hardly Town, Green Sky Bluegrass, Past My Prime, and new/old music from Boone Creek, Dixieland, from 1977, featuring Ricky Skaggs and Jerry Douglas, among others. Re-released for the first time in quite a while, actually since 1977. Boone Creek on Americanorama. It's Mike here. My weekly ode to Leon Russell is on the way. New stuff right now from Arlen Roth, teacher, author, longtime musician, dubbed the Master of the Telecaster. Began playing when he was 9 years old. He melds blues with bluegrass on his new one, Bluesgrass. Get it? Here's In the Pines, Arlen Roth on Americanorama.

Johnny Cash covering Soundgarden, Rusty Cage. Joni Mitchell, Free Man in Paris. J.P. Harris with South Oklahoma. I put together a little playlist like I do when I'm hanging out, cooking, having a cocktail, etc., enjoying this summer weather. And I put J.P.'s song, South Oklahoma, there in a playlist, and it kind of made its way around, and I was like, man, this song is so good, I'm going to play it on my show this week. And there it is. Arlen Roth, new from Arlen in the Pines. Time now to pay our respects to the master of space and time, Mr. Leon Russell. Herb Alpert, the A in A&M Records, had bought a couple of Leon tunes in 1964 for $500, and then had Leon play on his early records. Then 1965, Herb would have a huge smash with Whipped Cream and Other Delights with the very famous album cover, especially if you're a young boy. Carol Kay on bass, Hal Blaine on drums, and of course, Leon Russell here on keyboards. Here's Taste of Honey from Herb Alpert and the Tijuana Brass on America.

Americanorama, a perfect summer song, NRBQ, from points of New York State and Connecticut to riding in my car. Lynyrd Skynyrd for Cape Cod, Railroad Song. Melissa Carper and Leon Russell playing with Herb Alpert. Mike Joshua here wrapping up this edition of Americanorama. Keep on being the change out there. Be strong, be vigilant. Lean into art and artists this weekend. That'll help. Like Mavis says, we got to have peace. And I'll see you on the next Americanorama. Bye-bye.

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People hear us through our voice, the world knows, and there's no choice. We're begging to save the children, the little ones who just don't understand.

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Sometimes you're the sinner, sometimes you're a pawn. Sometimes you're right in the center. And if she gets credit for killing that man, I guess it's all for the better.